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You are someone else.

0: 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What the fuck are you smoking?
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you might know of the original sin. And you might know how to play with fire.

says, oh, wrong number, sorry to waste your time. And I think to myself, why now? Why me? Why?